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13: Traffic on the northbound interstate between 151 and the Beltline may still be recovering from a previously cleared accident. Pockets of congestion on the eastbound Beltline between the bridge and John Nolan, westbound slow at Seminole Highway. Brake lights in the construction zone on John Nolan, eastbound KAQ, northbound Stoughton Road at East Buckeye, and both sides of McKee Road at Fitch Rona Road. Plus the usual traffic light congestion downtown.

0: 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With Q106 traffic, I'm Stacy Kay.
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Massachusetts country is Q106, Fish with Friends. You know, we were just having a conversation with somebody off the air that actually their child was affected in a good way by the child life specialist at the American Family Children's Hospital. And I think it's the little things like the stuffed animals that she was just talking about. So I want to say, Sharon, thank you for sharing that story. And to Susie, the two S's, Sharon and Susie, her daughter, I'm glad you liked your stuffed animal. Why don't we help get her another one? $15 at Q106.com.

Grace, Parker McCollum, right into Ella Langley. Kaylin Esro. Say, this is my song. It's a vibe. It's a bop. It's Ella Langley's Be Her on Q106. She

0: 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I mean, there's so many things we could do, but we definitely also want to thank the 3 o'clock, 4 o'clock hour today, Miller & Sons, and everybody that did it. Now, it's all about Kalen, though, which is what we're supposed to do here, Christy, because Kalen has been working for hours behind the scenes.
1: Hours.
0: Did you want to Price it Right? Price is Right? Is that what you wanted?
1: Wait, is that what I said yesterday? Yeah.
0: Okay.
1: Honestly, you could play any of them, and
0: do you
1: I
0: want
1: wouldn't
0: a big
1: know right
0: intro?
1: Now. I'm feeling a little delirious, but we're getting there.
0: Okay, do you want a big intro?
1: Yeah.
0: All right, hold on. Here, put your headphones on. You want to hear this. Here we go. Hold on.
1: I can't wait.
0: All right. Ah, yes. America. Where we, as my friend Jen would say, the collective, are trying to achieve happiness by helping people raise money for hospital. American Family Children's Hospital. Ladies and gentlemen, from her office down the hall, she's come all the way to the Q studio. We present to you, Kalen.
1: Wow, that was something.
0: Is that too much?
2: Is that what you were expecting and hoping for?
1: I don't really know what I was expecting, honestly, but anyways.
0: Sounds like a conversation
1: yesterday
0: people have
1: we played,
0: had with me
1: before. Yesterday we played a little game called Fast Facts with Fish.
0: Oh, yeah. Okay, let's do it.
1: It's fish, not fish.
0: Yes, you love that.
1: I do. Anyways, so today we're going to do a couple more.
0: Okay.
1: I want you to guess. How many days is the average length of stay at the American Family Children's Hospital?
0: 7.4.
1: Did you cheat?
0: No. Mother's grave.
1: Because how would you know to add a decimal?
0: I'm not spot on.
1: You're 7.3.
0: I said 7.4. It's 7.3?
1: Yeah.
2: That was really good.
0: That was really good.
2: I thought you cheated, too.
0: On my mother's grave, I didn't cheat. I swear to God.
1: Like, how would you have known to put a decimal? That's, you cheated.
0: No, I'm just a smart A like that. I did not cheat. You sound like...
1: Okay, well, you still... Can you do the button? Because that's a You didn't get it.
0: I'm only giving you...
1: You don't have that button?
0: I do. I don't know if you deserve it because I think that I was really...
1: You can just do it for like a second.
0: All right. Okay, so I got that one wrong. Okay, go on. I will buzz you.
1: Oh, wow. Okay. Next, how many yearly inpatient admissions are there?
0: Yearly?
1: Yearly.
0: Inpatient means they're patients in the hospital.
1: Yep. How many a year?
0: For those of you that aren't sure. Christy, do you want to take a guess at this?
2: No, you go first.
0: How many yearly inpatient visits are there?
1: Yes.
0: At the American
1: Family
0: Children's
1: Hospital. When we went
0: for
1: a big number yesterday, you were way off.
0: I know.
2: Yeah, what was yesterday? The emergency department visits. Yep.
0: What was the answer for that yesterday?
1: 17,700 emergency department visits. But this is
2: in
1: like
2: 1 year.
1: Inpatient visits, like stays.
0: Yeah. Oh, they stay. They stay because they're patients in the hospital. Yeah.
2: Right.
1: Yes.
0: 77,312.
1: You think there's more? Inpatients.
0: Yeah, because you're
1: there
0: just
1: is
0: in
1: the
0: and
1: emergency.
0: You're out, right?
2: No, emergency. That's emergency.
1: That's emergency. Emergency is like
0: 12,413.
1: Okay, lower.
0: Well, I mean,
1: you're just really some like. Okay, there you go. Yeah. The correct answer was 4,000 plus.
0: Oh, well, who would have guessed the plus?
1: Well, remember though, there's only 111 beds. But
0: Christy,
1: I don't want to say only because that's a lot of beds.
0: That's a lot of beds, and we need people to help with those beds, by the way, like the stuff, like the toys and the whatnot. So $15 a month to become a champion. You can do one more question, but you should do it to Christy because Christy said she wanted one question. I have all the things ready.
1: This one's kind of hard, though.
2: Oh, no.
1: I wanted the hard one to go to Fish.
0: Sad tuba ready. Sad trombone. Yeah. Got them all ready. Happy trombone.
1: I have faith in Christy, though.
0: Okay. You have faith in Christy.
1: How many surgical procedures in 1 year? She's cheating.
0: How many surgical? She would never.
2: I cheated.
0: She would never
2: I
0: cheat.
2: I just looked at the book. Surgical. It was right in front of my
1: face.
2: Okay,
1: you guess then.
0: How
1: yeah,
0: many
1: she'll tell
0: surgical
1: you the correct.
0: Procedures in 1 year?
1: Mm-hmm.
0: 214. That's
2: way
0: gotta be low.
2: Off.
0: That's gotta
2: yeah.
0: be low. That's
1: think
0: gotta
1: about
0: be low.
1: How many surgeries?
0: Procedures. 10,433.
2: You're closer.
1: You are much closer.
2: 9,960 plus.
0: How did you know the plus?
2: Because I'm cheating.
0: Okay. You're so smart. I was giving you credit.
2: Thanks.
0: Look, we're trying to prove a point, obviously, in the worst way possible. We have the American Family Children's Hospital Radiothon right now, which is that we need you to be a champion. Kaylin's coming up with one more question, or she's eating her nails. It's one of the two. You can become a champion for kids by donating $15 a month. Were you chewing your nails? Make sure your hands are clean.
1: I clean my hands probably more than you do.
0: Okay, I'm just saying with the bathrooms and stuff, like make sure when you get out of there, you don't get anything on them. All right, so seven in honor of the seven patient families interviewed today for the Radiothon. We have four. We need three of you in the next 15 minutes. 15 minutes. Christy, do you have anything you want to add before we roll into Friday?
2: No, I mean, I have faith in you. This community always comes through when it comes to helping the Children's Hospital. So let's not stop now. Let's do bigger and better than last year. We've had so many amazing patients and families coming through. They've been brave. They've been strong. So let's make it a little easier for them. $15 a month. Become a champion.
0: America.
1: Oh, no. Here we go again.
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2: Hey, Christy, for Evolution Body Transformation, as someone in their early 40s, your body kind of starts changing a little bit, and it did for me. It has for all my girlfriends, and we're kind of all going through a lot of the same things right now. But one of the common things is we just felt like our body changed overnight, and the things we were doing as far as routines or working out or what we were eating just stopped working, and the weight was either staying on and not moving or going up, and we all just also kind of stopped feeling like ourselves a little bit. So that is very true for me, but that is a big reason why I chatted with Dr. Stacy at Evolution Body Transformation. I wanted to learn more about the GLP shots. You know, they are what everybody's talking about right now and what so many people are doing right now, but I had my hesitations and I wanted to talk to her and have her answer all my questions and see if it was something that maybe would be good for me to try. So I did. I felt very confident after talking with Dr. Stacy, and starting the GLP-1 wasn't just about chasing a massive weight loss or perfection or anything like that. It was more about feeling in control again, having less food noise, more energy, and just better habits that finally are working for me and sticking, and they can easily fit into my routine. So I am down 20 pounds since the beginning of February. I am so happy about that. Way less inflammation. 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So if you're dealing with any of these feelings, you're in the same walk of life, and you just want more information on a GLP-1 hormone, go talk with Dr. Stacy. 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
15: Traffic is calming down and clearing out on the interstates and both sides of the Beltline. Still brake lights in the construction zone on John Nolan and eastbound McKee Road at Fitchrona Road, but no crashes or delays, just the usual traffic light congestion downtown on East Wash Capitol Square and campus. With Q106 traffic, I'm Stacy Kay.
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Madison's Country Q106, you get a say in all the songs we play. I want to know what you think about this one from Shane Proffitt. We've had him to Madtown a couple of times. He was at Storyteller's Jam. And then last summer, we had him do a Storyteller session at Hop House Brewing, which was super fun. So let me know your thoughts on this one, 1 through 5. 5 is the best. M if you want to hear it more. 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

0: Chris Stapleton is the most nominated male artist at this year's ACM Awards with a total of 6 nominations. And no matter how many times he's nominated or he wins, he's always very humble about it.
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2: You know, these things are fantastic things to win, but when you get nominated or invited to these kind of parties, in my estimation, you've already won and you've already gotten to be far beyond anybody who's a musician could ever dream of getting to do. 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Just getting to do so many great things with our time and with music. 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

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He's going to be at Summerfest July 4th with Tyler Hubbard, and we have your chance to go to that for free. 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I'm Christy with Bailey Zimmerman, which we also want to send you to, and you can win tickets too. 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

Madison's Country Q 106 with Chris Jansen. I'm Christy. That is it for me tonight. 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I cannot also forget to give Portillo's a shout out for the lunch today. Super, super tasty. So thank you again for donating. More to come tomorrow. I'm going to leave you with Corey Kent on Q.

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